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the 7th of April 2024, New York and New Jersey was struck by the strongest earthquake in over 100 years. The 4.8 magnitude earthquake was felt across New Jersey and the New York metropolitan area, as well as parts of Virginia and Maine. The last quake of its size to hit New Jersey was in 1783.

0: En op die 4de Mei 2024 Madonna ended her Celebration World Tour with a free concert in Rio de Janeiro, Brazil. 1.6 million people attended this historic concert at Rio's Copacabana Beach, with some superfans waiting in place for days to get a good spot near the front.
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En op die 13de Mei 2024 OpenAI's newest version of ChatGPT, ChatGPT 4 Omni, or GPT 40, went live. The latest iteration boasted unprecedented capabilities, including enhanced contextual understandment and multilingual proficiency, making it a significant milestone in AI development.

Die 21ste Mei 2024, the International Criminal Court requested arrest warrants for Israeli leaders for alleged war crimes. Warrants were requested for Israeli Prime Minister Benjamin Netanyahu and Defense Minister Yoav Gallant, as well as three Hamas leaders for alleged crimes against humanity in Gaza.